says I'm chosen. My mother says I'm not. I listen to their story of the gypsies and the Jews.

exercise in patience. The truth is not what we signed up for. The truth is no longer concerned with the facts. The truth is a constant stream of non sequiturs. The truth is an unmade bed. The truth is love works in mysterious ways. I guess we'll never know.

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The truth is a liquid lunch. The truth is your privacy is important.

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2: I'm slowing down the tune. 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

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Shuffle or die. 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It's that kind of thing, babe.

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Gone through these changes like Mr. Right. It's that kind of thing, babe.

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She ain't very tall. She says she loved me. 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

0: 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He said, hey little boy, you better let my daughter alone. I said, oh yeah. He said, I said, oh yeah. He said, you know yeah. My mother got mad and started jumping shout. They had to run down there and have the cops carry me out. I said, oh yeah. Oh yeah. Oh yeah. So no. So no.
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1: Άλλοι διάλεξαν συχνότητα. 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